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4: Feels like, you know, every other day it's like, oh yeah, it should be like an okay morning, but a chance of rain in the afternoon, risk of a thunderstorm. No. Not expecting anything but sunshine today. Just sunshine. And I don't know about you, but like with how much rain we've had with the June monsoon so far, when I saw this day's just sunshine, it kind of had me feeling like Michael Scott from The Office.
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7: Oh. Oh, okay, well, that's fair enough, I guess. 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Have a good day.

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2: Discover Airdrie weather.
3: Cloudy tonight, some scattered showers and a low of 9. Tomorrow we'll have a mix of sun and cloud, a good chance of afternoon showers and thunderstorms with a high of 20. Then for Friday, partly sunny, there is a good chance of showers, a high of 21. Current weather conditions and the 7-day forecast can be found anytime on your Discover Airdrie app. I'm Judy Peters.
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5: Hey, it's Justin Kraut from Air Mornings. 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I'll have tickets to give away to Cavalry FC. 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Plus, I have a Lazy Bear heated chair to give away. We'll do that on Friday. And we'll be playing Stampede games all week. This is your opportunity to win tickets to all kinds of Stampede events, as well as access to the Big Four and Nashville North. And I'll have Alanis Morissette tickets to give away for her show on July 11th.

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1: Discover Airdrie weather.
2: Cloudy tonight, some scattered showers and a low of 9. Tomorrow we'll have a mix of sun and cloud, a good chance of afternoon showers and thunderstorms with a high of 20. Then for Friday, partly sunny, there is a good chance of showers, a high of 21. Current weather conditions and the 7-day forecast can be found anytime on your Discover Airdrie app. I'm Judy Peters.
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5: Hey, it's Justin Crouch from Air Mornings. 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That was the dream, wasn't it? 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
3: Hey, it's Justin Crouch from Air Mornings. Just in case you missed it previously on the program, I know that we don't see them often in Airdrie. I've seen them more down in Calgary, but like the Tesla Cybertrucks, you know, could we make that the modern Punch Buggy or PT Bruiser Cruiser? We could call it the Tesla Wrestler? No, that's no good. Oh, we could call it the Cybruise Truck. Cybertruck, Cybruise Truck, yeah? Okay, the name is a work in progress, but you know that I'm onto something here.

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2: Cloudy tonight, some scattered showers and a low of 9. Tomorrow we'll have a mix of sun and cloud, a good chance of afternoon showers and thunderstorms with a high of 20. Then for Friday, partly sunny, there is a good chance of showers, a high of 21. Current weather conditions and the 7-day forecast can be found anytime on your Discover Airdrie app. I'm Judy Peters.

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6: Feels like, you know, every other day it's like, oh yeah, it should be like an okay morning, but a chance of rain in the afternoon, risk of a thunderstorm. No. Not expecting anything but sunshine today. Just sunshine. And I don't know about you, but like with how much rain we've had with the June monsoon so far, when I saw this day's just sunshine, it kind of had me feeling like Michael Scott from The Office.
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2: Cloudy tonight, some scattered showers and a low of 9. Tomorrow we'll have a mix of sun and cloud, a good chance of afternoon showers and thunderstorms with a high of 20. Then for Friday, partly sunny, there is a good chance of showers, a high of 21. Current weather conditions and the 7-day forecast can be found anytime on your Discover Airdrie app. I'm Judy Peters.
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4: Hey, it's Justin Kraut from Air Mornings. Coming up on the show this week, we have all kinds of awesome giveaways. I'll have tickets to give away to Cavalry FC. We'll be taking daily qualifiers for the Duck Duck Jeep contest. Plus, I have a Lazy Bear heated chair to give away. We'll do that on Friday. And we'll be playing Stampede games all week. This is your opportunity to win tickets to all kinds of Stampede events, as well as access to the Big Four and Nashville North. And I'll have Alanis Morissette tickets to give away for her show on July 11th.

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1: Discover Airdrie weather.
2: Cloudy tonight, some scattered showers and a low of 9. Tomorrow we'll have a mix of sun and cloud, a good chance of afternoon showers and thunderstorms with a high of 20. Then for Friday, partly sunny, there is a good chance of showers, a high of 21. Current weather conditions and the 7-day forecast can be found anytime on your Discover Airdrie app. I'm Judy Peters.
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6: Hey, it's Justin Crouch from Air Mornings. Just in case you missed it previously on the program. And as I was sitting there, you know, worried about either kids wrecking things or taking the water toys or my kids getting left out for whatever reason, I realized that this was actually exactly what I wanted when I was a kid. To have every kid in the neighborhood playing at my house? That was the dream, wasn't it? And then I got caught in the crossfire of a water balloon and spent the rest of the afternoon policing this water fight from my kitchen window.
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2: I'm Lauren Meister with your local news, streaming now through the Discover Airdrie app. Plenty of cyclists took part in this year's MS Bike Airdrie to Olds event, raising funds for MS Canada despite challenging conditions that included strong winds and heavy rain. Team captain Dave Arga says he's been involved in the ride for more than 20 years, initially taking part for recreational cycling before becoming more deeply committed to the cause after learning how many people are affected by multiple sclerosis.
3: This year we'll get to brag about it in the future, how tough it was. But the real goal is to raise money for MS, and our Mobile One team, we've done an outstanding job with that.
2: Organizers say the event continues to play an important role in raising both awareness and funds for MS research and support programs across Canada. Another school year has wrapped up at Rocky View School's Mechanics Training Center, where students spent the year building hands-on automotive skills while earning high school credits and exploring careers in the skilled trades. Instructor Stephen Teasdale says the program, which will enter its 27th year this fall, gives students practical experience by operating like a real automotive repair shop and helping them develop valuable technical and workplace skills.
4: We work our way up through oil changes and brake services. Each semester, the students are here for 3 hours a day, 5 days a week for a full semester.
2: The school year also ended with scholarship presentations for graduating students, recognizing their achievements and ongoing support of local businesses and community partners. Rocky View County says its seasonal weed and crop inspectors are back in the field as part of its annual program to manage invasive species and agricultural pests following a wet spring that has led to increased vegetation growth. The county says inspectors will be monitoring private and public municipal lands for regulated weeds under Alberta's Weed Control Act, while crop inspectors will track pests and diseases such as clubroot and emerald ash borer under the Pest Control Act. An Airdrie man says a $100,000 lottery ticket will help pay off his mortgage and allow his wife to retire. Scott Puttick won on Extra after matching the last six digits in the April 18th draw. He bought the winning ticket at Sobeys on Mackenzie Way, Southwest in Airdrie. In other news, Alberta has opened applications for its one-time $100 affordability payment, with eligible residents able to apply online through September 30th. Tick sightings are on the rise, with Alberta reporting the second most cases in Canada this year. And a couple is facing charges after scaling the Empire State Building for an engagement photo shoot. News on the go? 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
2: The Toronto Blue Jays beat the New York Mets 9-3 yesterday. They have the day off before they kick off a three-game series with the Mariners in Seattle starting tomorrow. The Senior C Airdrie Mohawks completed a perfect 12-0 regular season with a 7-4 win over the Calgary Bears, securing first place in the South Division. The team now turns its focus to the Provincial Championship Tournament in Black Falls, where it will begin its quest for another title this weekend. In World Cup action today, Spain takes on Austria and Portugal takes on Croatia. Canada's next match is a round of 16 showdown against Morocco on Saturday.
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5: Mix of sun and cloud today, high of 22. Good chance you're going to see some showers in the afternoon with the risk of a thunderstorm. Dropping to 10 overnight, and then tomorrow, kind of the same deal as today. Sun cloud mix, good chance of showers and a risk of a thunderstorm in the afternoon with a high of 21. Right now, it's mostly cloudy at 11.
1: 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Stay a little while. 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

0: Somber, that's Homewrecker at 610. It's mostly cloudy and 11. Air 106, Air Mornings. Good morning. Welcome to the program. I'm Justin Crouch. Lots to get to this morning. Still tons of giveaways to do. More chances to win Stage West tickets to go see their production of Beehive. We will do that at 8:40 today. Remember, we are playing The Answer is B. It's a tough game, I know, but I'm sure you'll get the hang of it. Movie Night Out returns for your chance to win Landmark Cinemas tickets and treats just after 8. We've also got more Stampede games to play at 7:40. Lots to get to. But as well, a little update for you on the souvenir situation. My wife, Brittany traveled to Nashville, and our youngest daughter asked for Tic Tacs. Did she get them? And what was her reaction if she did? We'll get to all of that and more on the program today. Good morning.
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good chance of showers today and a good chance of showers tomorrow. But I think with the June monsoon, we're all in agreement. We're at the point that it's like, just so long as it doesn't rain all day.

0: Levitating, Dua Lipa at 619. It's mostly cloudy in 11. I'm Justin Crouch. This is Air Mornings, Air 106. I mentioned last week that my wife, Brittany, was on a trip to Nashville and that our four-year-old daughter, Sawyer, was asked what she wanted as a souvenir. And she took a long time to describe it, but she basically said she wants Tic Tacs. And so while she was in Nashville, yes, Brittany found Tic Tacs to bring home to her. I mean, among a few other things. She got her other stuff as well. But she got her Tic Tacs, and her reaction was perfect. It was flawless. However, I'm a bit of a doorknob when it comes to these things and forgot to hit record when we got this reaction. So you'll just have to trust me. I promise it was perfect.
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0: 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Dropping to 10 overnight tomorrow, kind of the same deal as today. Sun cloud mix throughout, good chance of showers, risk of a thunderstorm in the afternoon with a high of 21 into Saturday, sunny and a high of 22. Right now, it's mostly cloudy and 11. Local news, local sports, and local weather are all available through the free Discover Airdrie app.
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1: I'm Lauren Meister, and here's what's making news this hour. Another school year has come to a close at Rocky View School's Mechanics Training Center, where students gained hands-on automotive experience while earning high school credits and preparing for careers in the skilled trades. Instructor Stephen Teasdale says the program, entering its 27th year this fall, gives students real-world experience by operating much like a professional repair shop while teaching technical and workplace skills.
2: They also learn about the intricacies regarding subsystems in the automotive vehicles, cooling and lubrication, fuel and exhaust, electrical fundamentals.
1: The year also concluded with scholarships recognizing graduating students, highlighting the continued support of local businesses and the community. Plenty of cyclists took part in this year's MS Bike Airdrie to Olds event, raising funds for MS Canada despite challenging weather conditions that included strong winds and heavy rain. Team captain Dave Varga says he's been involved in the ride for more than 20 years, initially joining for recreational cycling before becoming committed to the cause as he learned more about how many people are affected by MS.
3: I've ridden in weekends where I've experienced three seasons, none of which were summer. And this weekend was one of those that we won't be describing as one of the nicest weather-wise.
1: Organizers say the event continues to play an important role in raising awareness and funding for MS research and support programs across Canada. Rocky View County says its seasonal weed and crop inspectors are now in the field as part of its annual program to manage invasive species and agricultural pests following a wet spring that has boosted plant growth. The county says inspectors will monitor private and public land for regulated weeds under Alberta's Weed Control Act, while crop inspectors track pests and diseases such as club root and emerald ash borer under the Pest Control Act. And an Airdrie man says a $100,000 lottery ticket win will help pay off his mortgage and allow his wife to retire. Scott Putnick won on Extra after matching the last six digits in the April 18th draw. He bought the winning ticket at Sobeys on Mackenzie Way Southwest in Airdrie. In other news, eligible Albertans can now apply for the province's one-time $100 affordability payment, with funds expected within 2 weeks of approval. Tick reports are climbing across Canada, with Alberta recording the second highest number of reports behind Ontario. And two daredevils are under arrest after climbing the Empire State Building to get engaged. Your news now. 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
1: The Toronto Blue Jays beat the New York Mets 9-3 yesterday. They'll enjoy a day off before opening a three-game series in Seattle against the Mariners tomorrow. The Senior C Airdrie Mohawks capped off a perfect 12-0 regular season with a 7-4 victory over the Calgary Bears, securing first place in the South Division. The team now turns its attention to the provincial championship tournament in Black Falls, where it will begin its quest for another title this weekend. And in World Cup action today, Spain faces Austria while Portugal takes on Croatia. Canada returns to the pitch Saturday for its round of 16 matchup against Morocco.
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5: Sun cloud mix throughout the day today. Good chance of showers. Risk of a thunderstorm later this afternoon. High of 22, dropping to 10 overnight. Tomorrow, kind of the same deal as today. Sun cloud mix throughout. Good chance of showers. Risk of a thunderstorm in the afternoon with a high of 21. Into Saturday, sunny and a high of 22. Right now, it's mostly cloudy and 11.
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0: I Knew You When. That's Mariana's Trench at 6:43, mostly cloudy and 11. I'm Justin Crouch. This is Air Mornings, Air 106. I bumped into Airdrie's own super volunteer, Wendy Content, when I was out at the Airdrie Pro Rodeo yesterday. And, you know, they've kind of been fighting the weather out at the Airdrie Pro Rodeo over the last few days. The last couple of days at the events, yesterday being the last one, they even had to deal with the big storm. It rained pretty hard while we were out there, but I love this. I bumped into Wendy, and she just had such a good outlook on the situation.
1: And as the usual, there's always a little storm. So everybody comes in the beer gardens, and it gets very crowded and loud and fun. So that's what happened. Another little incident with the weather again.
0: Yeah, you guys weathered the storm, though.
1: Oh, of course. Yeah. Rodeo went on. There was a little pause, I think, after the junior rodeo, and then it went on. Yeah. Everything was good. Great rodeo. The cabaret was great. It was a wonderful night.
0: That's awesome. As I always say to my girls, and they say back to me, the show must go on.
1: The show must go on, and the show did go on.
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5: 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Tomorrow, kind of the same deal. Suncloud mix throughout, good chance of showers, risk of a thunderstorm in the afternoon with a high of 21. Into Saturday, sunny and a high of 22. Right now, it's mostly cloudy and 11. Stay weather ready. 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

0: Kingdom of Fear, that's Cameron Whitcomb at 6:54. It's mostly cloudy and 11. I'm Justin Crouch. This is Air Mornings, Air 106. Noah Kahan has made a request to his fans for his upcoming shows that I don't think he should have to make. He took to social media and just said, like, if you've got to go number two at one of his upcoming shows, please just go to the bathroom. Okay, because nobody wants to have to deal with that. And am I crazy here for thinking that, like, there is no event in this world that I think I'd be willing to go number two in my pants for? My favorite band could come right here to Airdrie, and I will take the 5 minutes it takes to run off, deal with that, and then come back so that I don't have to then deal with hours of number two in my own pants. I mean, heck, it could be my daughter's graduation, which obviously is years away. But that could be the situation. And they'd be like, well, Dad, you missed me on stage. It's like, kiddo, I'm really sorry. Duty called.
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2: I'm Lauren Meister with your local news, streaming now through the Discover Airdrie app. Plenty of cyclists took part in this year's MS Bike Airdrie to Olds event, raising funds for MS Canada despite challenging conditions that included strong winds and heavy rain. Team captain Dave Arga says he's been involved in the ride for more than 20 years, initially taking part for recreational cycling before becoming more deeply committed to the cause after learning how many people are affected by multiple sclerosis.
3: This year we'll get to brag about it in the future, how tough it was. But the real goal is to raise money for MS, and our Mobile One team, we've done an outstanding job with that.
2: Organizers say the event continues to play an important role in raising both awareness and funds for MS research and support programs across Canada. Another school year has wrapped up at Rocky View School's Mechanics Training Center, where students spent the year building hands-on automotive skills while earning high school credits and exploring careers in the skilled trades. Instructor Stephen Teasdale says the program, which will enter its 27th year this fall, gives students practical experience by operating like a real automotive repair shop and helping them develop valuable technical and workplace skills.
4: We work our way up through oil changes and brake services. Each semester, the students are here for 3 hours a day, 5 days a week for a full semester.
2: The school year also ended with scholarship presentations for graduating students, recognizing their achievements and ongoing support of local businesses and community partners. Rocky View County says its seasonal weed and crop inspectors are back in the field as part of its annual program to manage invasive species and agricultural pests following a wet spring that has led to increased vegetation growth. The county says inspectors will be monitoring private and public municipal lands for regulated weeds under Alberta's Weed Control Act, while crop inspectors will track pests and diseases such as clubroot and emerald ash borer under the Pest Control Act. An Airdrie man says a $100,000 lottery ticket will help pay off his mortgage and allow his wife to retire. Scott Puttick won on Extra after matching the last six digits in the April 18th draw. He bought the winning ticket at Sobeys on Mackenzie Way, Southwest in Airdrie. In other news, Alberta has opened applications for its one-time $100 affordability payment, with eligible residents able to apply online through September 30th. Tick sightings are on the rise, with Alberta reporting the second most cases in Canada this year. And a couple is facing charges after scaling the Empire State Building for an engagement photo shoot. News on the go? Download our Discover Airdrie app.
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2: The Toronto Blue Jays beat the New York Mets 9-3 yesterday. They have the day off before they kick off a three-game series with the Mariners in Seattle starting tomorrow. The Senior C Airdrie Mohawks completed a perfect 12-0 regular season with a 7-4 win over the Calgary Bears, securing first place in the South Division. The team now turns its focus to the Provincial Championship Tournament in Black Falls, where it will begin its quest for another title this weekend. In World Cup action today, Spain takes on Austria and Portugal takes on Croatia. Canada's next match is a round of 16 showdown against Morocco on Saturday.
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5: Sun cloud mix throughout the day today. Good chance of showers. Risk of a thunderstorm later this afternoon. High of 22, dropping to 10 overnight. Tomorrow, kind of the same deal as today. Sun cloud mix throughout. Good chance of showers. Risk of a thunderstorm in the afternoon with a high of 21. Into Saturday, sunny and a high of 22. Right now, it's mostly cloudy and 11.
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0: So one thing I absolutely love is those little gems that you find at a thrift store. If you see any good ones out there in the wild, send them my way, 403-212-1061. That was Gracie Abrams, Hit the Wall at 7:07. It's mostly cloudy and 12, Air 106. Air Mornings, I'm Justin Crouch. So yes, the little gems that you find at a thrift store. My sister actually spotted this at a thrift store a little while back. But again, if you've got any goodies that you spot for yourself, send them my way. My sister saw this serving dish, and it was a serving dish specifically for deviled eggs. But each of the spots for the eggs was a little chick. And you might think to yourself, oh yeah, that's cute, until you think about it a little too much, and you kind of realize maybe that's a little bit morbid, is it not? Oh, I do love deviled eggs, though.
1: Do you know what happened last night?
2: Was I snoring again?
1: Well, yes, but I'm talking about the accident.
2: Billy wet the bed again?
1: No, there was a crash on the highway.
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0: Hold Me Closer, Elton John and Britney Spears teaming up on that one. It's mostly cloudy and 12 at 7:18. Air 106, I'm Justin Crouch. This is Air Mornings. I'm not sure if you've been following along with this, but the Canadian men's soccer team has exceeded all expectations this year at the World Cup. Somehow, some way, they've made it to the round of 16, which were they even anticipated to like really win a game? Never mind a game that like truly mattered, but they've done it. They've advanced to the round of 16, and they will be taking on, I believe, the number 7 ranked team in the world in Morocco. So they're like, they're really riding this underdog story. And who doesn't love that? Who doesn't love a good underdog story, especially when it's, you know, your own team, your own pride, right? So they'll be looking to pull off the upset on Saturday at 11. I will gladly drag my butt out of bed for that one.
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0: Not seeing any big issues on the roads as of yet this morning, just the usual volume building up on the major routes. 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
0: 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Sun cloud mix throughout the day today, but a good chance of showers and a risk of a thunderstorm later this afternoon. Dropping to 10 overnight. Tomorrow, high of 21. Good chance of showers, risk of a thunderstorm in the afternoon and into Saturday, expecting sunshine and a high of 22. Right now, it's mostly cloudy and 12. Get the latest forecast at your fingertips. 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
1: I'm Lauren Meister, and here's what's making news this hour. Another school year has come to a close at Rocky View School's Mechanics Training Center, where students gained hands-on automotive experience while earning high school credits and preparing for careers in the skilled trades. Instructor Stephen Teasdale says the program, entering its 27th year this fall, gives students real-world experience by operating much like a professional repair shop while teaching technical and workplace skills.
2: They also learn about the intricacies regarding subsystems in the automotive vehicles, cooling and lubrication, fuel and exhaust, electrical fundamentals.
1: The year also concluded with scholarships recognizing graduating students, highlighting the continued support of local businesses and the community. Plenty of cyclists took part in this year's MS Bike Airdrie to Olds event, raising funds for MS Canada despite challenging weather conditions that included strong winds and heavy rain. Team captain Dave Varga says he's been involved in the ride for more than 20 years, initially joining for recreational cycling before becoming committed to the cause as he learned more about how many people are affected by MS.
3: I've ridden in weekends where I've experienced three seasons, none of which were summer. And this weekend was one of those that we won't be describing as one of the nicest weather-wise.
1: Organizers say the event continues to play an important role in raising awareness and funding for MS research and support programs across Canada. Rocky View County says its seasonal weed and crop inspectors are now in the field as part of its annual program to manage invasive species and agricultural pests following a wet spring that has boosted plant growth. The county says inspectors will monitor private and public land for regulated weeds under Alberta's Weed Control Act, while crop inspectors track pests and diseases such as club root and emerald ash borer under the Pest Control Act. And an Airdrie man says a $100,000 lottery ticket win will help pay off his mortgage and allow his wife to retire. Scott Putnick won on Extra after matching the last six digits in the April 18th draw. He bought the winning ticket at Sobeys on Mackenzie Way, Southwest in Airdrie. In other news, eligible Albertans can now apply for the province's one-time $100 affordability payment, with funds expected within 2 weeks of approval. Tick reports are climbing across Canada, with Alberta recording the second highest number of reports behind Ontario. And two daredevils are under arrest after climbing the Empire State Building to get engaged. Your news now. 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
1: The Toronto Blue Jays beat the New York Mets 9-3 yesterday. They'll enjoy a day off before opening a three-game series in Seattle against the Mariners tomorrow. The Senior C Airdrie Mohawks capped off a perfect 12-0 regular season with a 7-4 victory over the Calgary Bears, securing first place in the South Division. The team now turns its attention to the provincial championship tournament in Black Falls, where it will begin its quest for another title this weekend. And in World Cup action today, Spain faces Austria while Portugal takes on Croatia. Canada returns to the pitch Saturday for its round of 16 matchup against Morocco.
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4: Mix of sun and cloud today, high of 22, but a good chance we're going to see some showers this afternoon with a risk of a thunderstorm, dropping to 10 overnight. Tomorrow, basically the same as today, sun cloud mix throughout, high of 21, good chance of showers, risk of a thunderstorm in the afternoon, and into Saturday, expecting sunshine and a high of 22. Right now, it's mostly cloudy and 12.
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please give me a call at 403-212-1061 if you'd like to play some Stampede games for a chance to score tickets to Nashville North. This is for the July 7th show. This will be two VIP tickets to Buck the Line at Nashville North, including gate admission to the Stampede Grounds. You want to score that for yourself right now? Give me a shout at 403-212-1061. We're going to play some Stampede games today. It's the Stampede sound check. So all you got to do is identify this instrument. You think you know that one? Give me a shout now, 403-212-1061. Here's Nickelback.

0: Air 106, good morning. Who's this?
1: It's Kathy.
0: Did you hear the instruments that I played, or do you need to hear the clip one more time?
1: I heard it.
0: Okay, you heard it. Are you sure you don't want to hear it one more time? Maybe it plays a little differently through the phone, through the radio?
1: Sure, let's do that.
0: All right, here we go. All right, Kathy, you've heard it twice now. You've heard it through the radio. You've heard it through the phone. Are you confident in your answer?
1: I hope so.
0: Okay, all right, Kathy, lay it on me. What is that instrument?
1: Trumpet.
0: A trumpet. Do you want to try one more time for me? A little bit bigger, a little bit longer of an instrument?
1: Trumpet, trombone?
0: Trombone is it, Kathy? Yes. It took very little help at all, but you got there. Congratulations, Kathy. These tickets to Nashville North are all yours, okay?
1: Perfect. Thank you.
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0: Not seeing any big issues on the roads as of yet this morning, just the usual volume building up on the major routes. 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
1: 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Sun cloud mix throughout the day today, high of 22, but a good chance we're going to see some showers this afternoon with the risk of a thunderstorm dropping to 10 overnight. Tomorrow, kind of the same deal as today. Sun cloud mix throughout, good chance of showers, risk of a thunderstorm in the afternoon with a high of 21, and into Saturday, expecting sunshine and a high of 22. Right now, it's mostly cloudy and 12. Stay ahead of the storm and stream us on demand. 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

0: Run to you. That's Taylor Shaw at 751. Tyler Shaw, by the way, not Taylor Shaw. Sorry, I got something else on my mind, clearly. 751, it's mostly cloudy and 12, Air 106, Air Mornings. I'm Justin Crouch. I love my sister Jennifer, but she might be the clumsiest person I know. Just some of her injuries over the years include...
1: I dislocated my knee, like, 5 years ago. I broke my elbow, like, 5 years ago. I broke my ankle. Last year, I sprained both my ankles.
0: And that's just the big stuff. Never mind, like, the little things that happen on a day-to-day basis. For example, you know, the other day...
1: It was raining, and I was, like, trying to confidently walk into the garage, and I took a step, and my foot just, like, slid, and I ended up doing, like, splits, and you and Nick had to come save me.
0: Yeah, like, it was, like, accidental splits, but also kind of looked like you, like, accidentally did a power slide, like... into the garage.
1: Yeah, that happened.
0: And part of that is, you know, that you're clumsy. The other part is that you have no tread on your shoes.
1: There's tread on those shoes.
0: You're lying. You are lying. There's no tread on the shoes. So for Christmas this year, I was thinking I'm going to buy you a new pair of shoes that actually have tread on them. And okay. Then I'm also going to buy you a bubble.
1: You know what? I'm shocked I haven't been gifted a bubble yet.
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2: I'm Lauren Meister with your local news, streaming now through the Discover Airdrie app. Plenty of cyclists took part in this year's MS Bike Airdrie to Olds event, raising funds for MS Canada despite challenging conditions that included strong winds and heavy rain. Team captain Dave Arga says he's been involved in the ride for more than 20 years, initially taking part for recreational cycling before becoming more deeply committed to the cause after learning how many people are affected by multiple sclerosis.
3: This year we'll get to brag about it in the future, how tough it was. But the real goal is to raise money for MS, and our Mobile One team, we've done an outstanding job with that.
2: Organizers say the event continues to play an important role in raising both awareness and funds for MS research and support programs across Canada. Another school year has wrapped up at Rocky View School's Mechanics Training Center, where students spent the year building hands-on automotive skills while earning high school credits and exploring careers in the skilled trades. Instructor Stephen Teasdale says the program, which will enter its 27th year this fall, gives students practical experience by operating like a real automotive repair shop and helping them develop valuable technical and workplace skills.
4: We work our way up through oil changes and brake services. Each semester, the students are here for 3 hours a day, 5 days a week for a full semester.
2: The school year also ended with scholarship presentations for graduating students, recognizing their achievements and ongoing support of local businesses and community partners. Rocky View County says its seasonal weed and crop inspectors are back in the field as part of its annual program to manage invasive species and agricultural pests following a wet spring that has led to increased vegetation growth. The county says inspectors will be monitoring private and public municipal lands for regulated weeds under Alberta's Weed Control Act, while crop inspectors will track pests and diseases such as clubroot and emerald ash borer under the Pest Control Act. An Airdrie man says a $100,000 lottery ticket will help pay off his mortgage and allow his wife to retire. Scott Puttick won on Extra after matching the last six digits in the April 18th draw. He bought the winning ticket at Sobeys on Mackenzie Way, Southwest in Airdrie. In other news, Alberta has opened applications for its one-time $100 affordability payment, with eligible residents able to apply online through September 30th. Tick sightings are on the rise, with Alberta reporting the second most cases in Canada this year. And a couple is facing charges after scaling the Empire State Building for an engagement photo shoot. News on the go? Download our Discover Airdrie app.
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2: The Toronto Blue Jays beat the New York Mets 9-3 yesterday. They have the day off before they kick off a three-game series with the Mariners in Seattle starting tomorrow. The Senior C Airdrie Mohawks completed a perfect 12-0 regular season with a 7-4 win over the Calgary Bears, securing first place in the South Division. The team now turns its focus to the Provincial Championship Tournament in Black Falls, where it will begin its quest for another title this weekend. In World Cup action today, Spain takes on Austria and Portugal takes on Croatia. Canada's next match is a round of 16 showdown against Morocco on Saturday.
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5: Mix of sun and cloud today, high of 22, but a good chance we're going to see some showers this afternoon with a risk of a thunderstorm, dropping to 10 overnight. Tomorrow, basically the same as today, sun cloud mix throughout, high of 21, good chance of showers, risk of a thunderstorm in the afternoon, and into Saturday, expecting sunshine and a high of 22. Right now, it's mostly cloudy and 12.
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0: Drop Dead. That's Olivia Rodrigo at 8:06. It's mostly cloudy and 12 in Airdrie. Air 106, Air Mornings. I'm Justin Crouch. The movie night out returns. This is your opportunity to score Landmark Cinema's tickets and treats. And it's real simple. All you got to do is give me a shout at 403-212-1061 and see if you can identify this movie.
1: You bob for apples in the toilet and you like it. You play ball like a girl!
0: Yeah, I remember this one from my childhood, and yeah, how devastating a blow that would have been. Even though that's not really the case, my wife is definitely a better ball player than I am. You know that one, 403-212-1061 for a chance to score tickets to tickets and treats to Landmark Cinemas for the movie night out.
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0: Air 106, I've got Chris on the line. Chris, can you identify that movie?
1: I think it's The Sandlot.
0: Yes, it's The Sandlot. Yeah, that is one from my childhood. That was a movie I watched so many times. I think I knew literally every word to the whole movie.
1: My kids watched it a lot, too.
0: Okay. So, yep, you're definitely in the same boat. All right, well, congratulations, Chris. The movie night out, the Landmark Cinemas tickets and treats are all yours, okay?

0: 5 seconds of summer, young blood at 8:15. It's mostly cloudy and 12. Air 106, air mornings. I'm Justin Crouch. I mentioned last week that my wife Brittany was traveling. She was on a trip to Nashville with her mom and her brother. And our four-year-old daughter Sawyer was asked what she wanted as a souvenir. And she did this big, long explanation to say that she wanted Tic Tacs from Nashville. Could have had anything. She wanted Tic Tacs. And so Brittany did it. She got her Tic Tacs, among a few other things as well. But she got the Tic Tacs, and she was excited. Her reaction was perfect. However, I'm a bit of a doorknob when it comes to these things sometimes, and I forgot to hit record when we were getting her reaction. So you'll just have to trust me. It was perfect, okay?
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0: It's been a quiet morning on the roads so far. 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
0: 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High of 22 today, sun cloud mix throughout. Good chance of showers and a risk of a thunderstorm this afternoon, dropping to 10 overnight. Tomorrow, kind of the same deal as today. Sun cloud mix throughout, high of 21. Good chance of showers and a risk of a thunderstorm in the afternoon into Saturday. Sunny and a high of 22. Right now, it's mostly cloudy and 12. Accurate other weather updates anytime and anywhere. 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
2: I'm Lauren Meister, and here's what's making news this hour. Another school year has come to a close at Rocky View School's Mechanics Training Center, where students gained hands-on automotive experience while earning high school credits and preparing for careers in the skilled trades. Instructor Stephen Teasdale says the program, entering its 27th year this fall, gives students real-world experience by operating much like a professional repair shop while teaching technical and workplace skills.
3: They also learn about the intricacies regarding subsystems in the automotive vehicles, cooling and lubrication, fuel and exhaust, electrical fundamentals.
2: The year also concluded with scholarships recognizing graduating students, highlighting the continued support of local businesses and the community. Plenty of cyclists took part in this year's MS Bike Airdrie to Olds event, raising funds for MS Canada despite challenging weather conditions that included strong winds and heavy rain. Team captain Dave Varga says he's been involved in the ride for more than 20 years, initially joining for recreational cycling before becoming committed to the cause as he learned more about how many people are affected by MS.
4: I've ridden in weekends where I've experienced three seasons, none of which were summer. And this weekend was one of those that we won't be describing as one of the nicest weather-wise.
2: Organizers say the event continues to play an important role in raising awareness and funding for MS research and support programs across Canada. Rocky View County says its seasonal weed and crop inspectors are now in the field as part of its annual program to manage invasive species and agricultural pests following a wet spring that has boosted plant growth. The county says inspectors will monitor private and public land for regulated weeds under Alberta's Weed Control Act, while crop inspectors track pests and diseases such as club root and emerald ash borer under the Pest Control Act. And an Airdrie man says a $100,000 lottery ticket win will help pay off his mortgage and allow his wife to retire. Scott Putnick won on Extra after matching the last six digits in the April 18th draw. He bought the winning ticket at Sobeys on Mackenzie Way Southwest in Airdrie. In other news, eligible Albertans can now apply for the province's one-time $100 affordability payment, with funds expected within 2 weeks of approval. Tick reports are climbing across Canada, with Alberta recording the second highest number of reports behind Ontario. And two daredevils are under arrest after climbing the Empire State Building to get engaged. Your news now. 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
2: The Toronto Blue Jays beat the New York Mets 9-3 yesterday. They'll enjoy a day off before opening a three-game series in Seattle against the Mariners tomorrow. The Senior C Airdrie Mohawks capped off a perfect 12-0 regular season with a 7-4 victory over the Calgary Bears, securing first place in the South Division. The team now turns its attention to the provincial championship tournament in Black Falls, where it will begin its quest for another title this weekend. And in World Cup action today, Spain faces Austria while Portugal takes on Croatia. Canada returns to the pitch Saturday for its round of 16 matchup against Morocco.
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5: Sun cloud mix today, high of 22, but a good chance we're going to see some showers and a risk of a thunderstorm this afternoon. Dropping to 10 overnight tomorrow, kind of the same deal as today. Sun cloud mix throughout, high of 21, and a good chance of showers with a risk of a thunderstorm in the afternoon. Into Saturday, sunny and a high of 22. Right now, it's mostly cloudy and 12.
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If you want to give me a shout right now at 403-212-1061, this is your opportunity to score tickets to the Stage West production of Beehive. It's happening on July 7th. Remember, we're playing The Answer is B. We'll see if you are up to the test right now. 403-212-1061. Here's The Weeknd.

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1: It's been a quiet morning on the roads so far. 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
1: 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We've got all the details on that and more right now through the Discover Airdrie app. Sun cloud mix today, high of 22, but a good chance we're going to see some showers and risk of a thunderstorm this afternoon, dropping to 10 overnight. Tomorrow, kind of the same deal. Sun cloud mix throughout, high of 21, good chance of showers, risk of a thunderstorm in the afternoon into Saturday, sunny and a high of 22. Right now, it's mostly cloudy and 12. Stay informed with vital alerts and local weather. 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

0: Speed Demon, that's Justin Bieber at 8:50 right now. Yeah, 8:50. It's mostly cloudy and 13 in Airdrie, Air 106. I'm Justin Crouch. 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
2: I'm Lauren Meister with your local news, streaming now through the Discover Airdrie app. Plenty of cyclists took part in this year's MS Bike Airdrie to Olds event, raising funds for MS Canada despite challenging conditions that included strong winds and heavy rain. Team captain Dave Arga says he's been involved in the ride for more than 20 years, initially taking part for recreational cycling before becoming more deeply committed to the cause after learning how many people are affected by multiple sclerosis.
3: This year we'll get to brag about it in the future how tough it was, but the real goal is to raise money for MS, and our Mobile One team, we've done an outstanding job with that.
2: Organizers say the event continues to play an important role in raising both awareness and funds for MS research and support programs across Canada. Another school year has wrapped up at Rocky View School's Mechanics Training Center, where students spent the year building hands-on automotive skills while earning high school credits and exploring careers in the skilled trades. Instructor Stephen Teasdale says the program, which will enter its 27th year this fall, gives students practical experience by operating like a real automotive repair shop and helping them develop valuable technical and workplace skills.
4: We work our way up through oil changes and brake services. Each semester, the students are here for 3 hours a day, 5 days a week for a full semester.
2: The school year also ended with scholarship presentations for graduating students, recognizing their achievements and ongoing support of local businesses and community partners. Rocky View County says its seasonal weed and crop inspectors are back in the field as part of its annual program to manage invasive species and agricultural pests following a wet spring that has led to increased vegetation growth. The county says inspectors will be monitoring private and public municipal lands for regulated weeds under Alberta's Weed Control Act, while crop inspectors will track pests and diseases such as clubroot and emerald ash borer under the Pest Control Act. An Airdrie man says a $100,000 lottery ticket will help pay off his mortgage and allow his wife to retire. Scott Puttick won on Extra after matching the last six digits in the April 18th draw. He bought the winning ticket at Sobeys on Mackenzie Way, Southwest in Airdrie. In other news, Alberta has opened applications for its one-time $100 affordability payment, with eligible residents able to apply online through September 30th. Tick sightings are on the rise, with Alberta reporting the second most cases in Canada this year. And a couple is facing charges after scaling the Empire State Building for an engagement photo shoot. News on the go? Download our Discover Airdrie app.
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2: The Toronto Blue Jays beat the New York Mets 9-3 yesterday. They have the day off before they kick off a three-game series with the Mariners in Seattle starting tomorrow. The Senior C Airdrie Mohawks completed a perfect 12-0 regular season with a 7-4 win over the Calgary Bears, securing first place in the South Division. The team now turns its focus to the Provincial Championship Tournament in Black Falls, where it will begin its quest for another title this weekend. In World Cup action today, Spain takes on Austria and Portugal takes on Croatia. Canada's next match is a round of 16 showdown against Morocco on Saturday.
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6: Sun cloud mix today, high of 22, but a good chance we're going to see some showers and a risk of a thunderstorm this afternoon. Dropping to 10 overnight tomorrow, kind of the same deal as today. Sun cloud mix throughout, high of 21, and a good chance of showers with a risk of a thunderstorm in the afternoon. Into Saturday, sunny and a high of 22. Right now, it's mostly cloudy and 12.
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Cameron Whitcomb, that's you and me. It's on Air 106. Air Mornings, I'm Justin Crouch. Noah Kahan in there as well with Stick Season. And I'm not sure if you saw this. Noah Kahan made a request to his fans for his upcoming shows that I don't think he should have to make. I made this big statement online saying, like, if you have to go poop at one of his shows, please just go to the bathroom. Because nobody wants to have to deal with that. And, like, am I crazy in thinking that there's no event that I'd be willing to do that in my own pants for? My favorite bands could come right here to Airdrie. I'll take the 5 minutes and go deal with it so I don't have to deal with hours of that happening in my pants. I could be at my daughter's graduation, which obviously is years away. She'd come out and she'd be like, Dad, you missed it? And be like, kiddo, duty called, sorry.

0: 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What a Canada Day we had in and around the region. 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
0: Airdrie Mohawks complete perfect 12-0 regular season. 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Tomorrow, kind of the same deal as today. Sun cloud mixed throughout, high of 21, but a good chance of showers and a risk of a thunderstorm in the afternoon. Into Saturday, sunny and a high of 22. 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

0: Sweet Little Lies, below Air 106. I'm Justin Crouch. This is Air Mornings. I just so happened to bump into, and this is no surprise, super volunteer, Airdrie's own super volunteer, Wendy Contents, bumped into her while I was out at the Airdrie Pro Rodeo yesterday. She's like just always at something somewhere. You know, it's bumping into her at an event in and around the Airdrie area is damn near 100%, but we got chatting about, you know, the storms that they've had to weather while they've been out at the Airdrie Pro Rodeo, and I love her outlook on this.
1: And as the usual, there's always a little storm. So everybody comes in the beer gardens, and it gets very crowded and loud and fun, so that's what happened. Another little incident with the weather again.
0: Yeah, you guys weathered the storm, though.
1: Oh, of course. Yeah. Rodeo went on. There was a little pause, I think, after the junior rodeo, and then it went on. Yeah. Everything was good. Great rodeo. The cabaret was great. It was a wonderful night.
0: That's awesome. As I always say to my girls, and they say back to me, the show must go on.
1: The show must go on, and the show did go on.
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0: 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Sun cloud mix today, high of 22. Good chance of showers and risk of a thunderstorm later this afternoon. Dropping to 10 overnight. Tomorrow, same deal as today, high of 21. Sun cloud mix throughout. Good chance of showers, risk of a thunderstorm in the afternoon. And into Saturday, sunny and a high of 22. Stay weather ready. 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

0: 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But it's interesting to see the contrast between, you know, what we're dealing with, you know, like on this like day to day with the weather and, you know, the weather statements and severe weather, thunderstorms, flooding, all of that sort of stuff. And then in the mix, now you have all of these posts from Canada Day. The contrast between the two things, you know, these two narratives that we've kind of been following over the last 24 hours, it's a little jarring. But it is all up there. 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
2: I'm Lauren Meister, and here's what's making news this hour. Another school year has come to a close at Rocky View School's Mechanics Training Center, where students gained hands-on automotive experience while earning high school credits and preparing for careers in the skilled trades. Instructor Stephen Teasdale says the program, entering its 27th year this fall, gives students real-world experience by operating much like a professional repair shop while teaching technical and workplace skills.
3: They also learn about the intricacies regarding subsystems in the automotive vehicles, cooling and lubrication, fuel and exhaust, electrical fundamentals.
2: The year also concluded with scholarships recognizing graduating students, highlighting the continued support of local businesses and the community. Plenty of cyclists took part in this year's MS Bike Airdrie to Olds event, raising funds for MS Canada despite challenging weather conditions that included strong winds and heavy rain. Team captain Dave Varga says he's been involved in the ride for more than 20 years, initially joining for recreational cycling before becoming committed to the cause as he learned more about how many people are affected by MS.
4: I've ridden in weekends where I've experienced three seasons, none of which were summer. And this weekend was one of those that we won't be describing as one of the nicest weather-wise.
2: Organizers say the event continues to play an important role in raising awareness and funding for MS research and support programs across Canada. Rocky View County says its seasonal weed and crop inspectors are now in the field as part of its annual program to manage invasive species and agricultural pests following a wet spring that has boosted plant growth. The county says inspectors will monitor private and public land for regulated weeds under Alberta's Weed Control Act, while crop inspectors track pests and diseases such as club root and emerald ash borer under the Pest Control Act. And an Airdrie man says a $100,000 lottery ticket win will help pay off his mortgage and allow his wife to retire. Scott Putnick won on Extra after matching the last six digits in the April 18th draw. He bought the winning ticket at Sobeys on Mackenzie Way, Southwest in Airdrie. In other news, eligible Albertans can now apply for the province's one-time $100 affordability payment, with funds expected within 2 weeks of approval. Tick reports are climbing across Canada, with Alberta recording the second highest number of reports behind Ontario. And two daredevils are under arrest after climbing the Empire State Building to get engaged. Your news now. 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
2: The Toronto Blue Jays beat the New York Mets 9-3 yesterday. They'll enjoy a day off before opening a three-game series in Seattle against the Mariners tomorrow. The Senior C Airdrie Mohawks capped off a perfect 12-0 regular season with a 7-4 victory over the Calgary Bears, securing first place in the South Division. The team now turns its attention to the provincial championship tournament in Black Falls, where it will begin its quest for another title this weekend. And in World Cup action today, Spain faces Austria while Portugal takes on Croatia. Canada returns to the pitch Saturday for its round of 16 matchup against Morocco.
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5: Sun cloud mix today, high of 22, good chance of showers, risk of a thunderstorm this afternoon, dropping to 10 overnight. Tomorrow, kind of the same deal as today, sun cloud mix throughout, high of 21, good chance of showers, risk of a thunderstorm in the afternoon, and into Saturday, sunny and a high of 22.
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new song from Talk. That's Time Machine, Air 106. I'm Justin Crouch. This is Air Mornings. Time to share some of my all-time favorite things. These are thrift store finds. Yeah, of course, you got to have the music going in the background. It's exactly what you would hear at a thrift store, right? So this is something that my sister spotted at a thrift store a little while back. But if you do spot any, like, absolute gems in a thrift store, please send them my way. 403-212-1061. My sister spotted this serving dish, specifically for deviled eggs. But what she noticed about the deviled eggs serving dish is that each of the spots for the eggs was a little chick. Which just gets cute. You look at it and you're like, oh, the little chicks. But then you think about it and you're like, that's a little bit morbid, isn't it? I do love deviled eggs, though.

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8: 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Tomorrow, kind of the same deal as today. Sun cloud mixed throughout, high of 21, but a good chance of showers and a risk of a thunderstorm in the afternoon. Into Saturday, sunny and a high of 22. 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
0: Turn it up. Sing it out. Sing it, ba, ba, ba. Hold up. 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
1: It's the latest from the beaches, Edge of the Earth. It's on Air 106. I'm Justin Crouch. This is Air Morning's friendly reminder that the beaches are actually going to be taking the Coca-Cola stage for Stampede this year. They will actually basically be shutting her down because they're going to play the last day of Stampede, July 12th, Sunday, July 12th. And they'll be on from 8:30 to 10. So they are basically shutting down Stampede this year. The beaches are. And they always put on a good show. If you've never seen them before, it is worth it to go and check them out. Again, the beaches taking the Coca-Cola stage Sunday, July 12th for Stampede from 8:30 to 10. That's going to be a good one. Can't wait.

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13: 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Sun cloud mix today, high of 22, good chance of showers and risk of a thunderstorm later this afternoon. Dropping to 10 overnight. Tomorrow, same deal as today, high of 21, sun cloud mix throughout, good chance of showers, risk of a thunderstorm in the afternoon. And into Saturday, sunny and a high of 22. Stay weather ready. 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

0: Carl Wolf, Africa, Air 106. I'm Justin Crouch. This is Air Mornings. I love my sister, but she might be the clumsiest person I know. Some of the injuries that she's had over the years include...
1: I dislocated my knee, 5 years ago. I broke my elbow, 5 years ago. I broke my ankle. Last year, I sprained both my ankles.
0: And that's just the big stuff. Never mind the little stuff that happens on a regular kind of day-to-day basis, like the other night.
1: It was raining, and I was, trying to confidently walk into the garage, and I took a step, and my foot just, slid, and I ended up doing, splits, and you and Nick had to come save me.
0: Yeah, it was accidental splits, but also kind of looked like you, accidentally did a power slide, into the garage.
1: Yeah, that happened.
0: And part of that is, that you're clumsy. The other part is that you have no tread on your shoes.
1: There's tread on those shoes.
0: You're lying. You are lying. There's no tread on the shoes. So for Christmas this year, I was thinking I'm going to buy you a new pair of shoes that actually have tread on them. And then I'm also going to buy you a bubble.
1: You know what? I'm shocked I haven't been gifted a bubble yet.
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0: Hey, it's Justin Crouch from Air Mornings. 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
4: Feels like, you know, every other day it's like, oh yeah, it should be like an okay morning, but a chance of rain in the afternoon, risk of a thunderstorm. No. Not expecting anything but sunshine today. Just sunshine. And I don't know about you, but like with how much rain we've had with the June monsoon so far, when I saw this day's just sunshine, it kind of had me feeling like Michael Scott from The Office.
5: Oh my God! 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Everybody stay calm!
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2: I'm Lauren Meister with your local news, streaming now through the Discover Airdrie app. Plenty of cyclists took part in this year's MS Bike Airdrie to Olds event, raising funds for MS Canada despite challenging conditions that included strong winds and heavy rain. Team captain Dave Arga says he's been involved in the ride for more than 20 years, initially taking part for recreational cycling before becoming more deeply committed to the cause after learning how many people are affected by multiple sclerosis.
3: This year we'll get to brag about it in the future, how tough it was. But the real goal is to raise money for MS, and our Mobile One team, we've done an outstanding job with that.
2: Organizers say the event continues to play an important role in raising both awareness and funds for MS research and support programs across Canada. Another school year has wrapped up at Rocky View School's Mechanics Training Center, where students spent the year building hands-on automotive skills while earning high school credits and exploring careers in the skilled trades. Instructor Stephen Teasdale says the program, which will enter its 27th year this fall, gives students practical experience by operating like a real automotive repair shop and helping them develop valuable technical and workplace skills.
4: We work our way up through oil changes and brake services. Each semester, the students are here for 3 hours a day, 5 days a week for a full semester.
2: The school year also ended with scholarship presentations for graduating students, recognizing their achievements and ongoing support of local businesses and community partners. Rocky View County says its seasonal weed and crop inspectors are back in the field as part of its annual program to manage invasive species and agricultural pests following a wet spring that has led to increased vegetation growth. The county says inspectors will be monitoring private and public municipal lands for regulated weeds under Alberta's Weed Control Act, while crop inspectors will track pests and diseases such as clubroot and emerald ash borer under the Pest Control Act. An Airdrie man says a $100,000 lottery ticket will help pay off his mortgage and allow his wife to retire. Scott Puttick won on Extra after matching the last six digits in the April 18th draw. He bought the winning ticket at Sobeys on Mackenzie Way, Southwest in Airdrie. In other news, Alberta has opened applications for its one-time $100 affordability payment, with eligible residents able to apply online through September 30th. Tick sightings are on the rise, with Alberta reporting the second most cases in Canada this year. And a couple is facing charges after scaling the Empire State Building for an engagement photo shoot. News on the go? Download our Discover Airdrie app.
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2: The Toronto Blue Jays beat the New York Mets 9-3 yesterday. They have the day off before they kick off a three-game series with the Mariners in Seattle starting tomorrow. The Senior C Airdrie Mohawks completed a perfect 12-0 regular season with a 7-4 win over the Calgary Bears, securing first place in the South Division. The team now turns its focus to the Provincial Championship Tournament in Black Falls, where it will begin its quest for another title this weekend. In World Cup action today, Spain takes on Austria and Portugal takes on Croatia. Canada's next match is a round of 16 showdown against Morocco on Saturday.
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5: Sun cloud mix today, high of 22, good chance of showers, risk of a thunderstorm this afternoon, dropping to 10 overnight. Tomorrow, kind of the same deal as today, sun cloud mix throughout, high of 21, good chance of showers, risk of a thunderstorm in the afternoon, and into Saturday, sunny and a high of 22.
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Alex Porritt, that's kissing you on Air 106. I'm Justin Crouch. This is Air Mornings. I mentioned last week that my wife Brittany was on a trip to Nashville. And I also mentioned that our youngest daughter, Sawyer, she's only four, she was asked what she wanted as a souvenir. Brittany asked her, and she basically just said she wanted Tic Tacs. So Brittany got her Tic Tacs. I mean, among a few other things, she did get her Tic Tacs. And her reaction to them was absolutely perfect. She was stoked. She was so excited. However, I'm a bit of a doorknob when it comes to this and accidentally forgot to hit record. So you'll just have to trust me, yeah, that her reaction really was perfect.

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6: 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Tomorrow, kind of the same deal as today. Sun cloud mixed throughout, high of 21, but a good chance of showers and a risk of a thunderstorm in the afternoon. Into Saturday, sunny and a high of 22. Local news, local sports, and local weather are all available through the free Discover Airdrie app.
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Okay, I got to give a shout out to our team here at the radio station, Air 106. I'm Justin Crouch. This is Air Mornings. I got to give them a shout out because they absolutely nailed it in regards to coverage for yesterday. In case you, I don't know, fell into a one-day coma or, you know, you want to relive some of the incredible moments from yesterday, they have got you covered. This includes the full parade yesterday, in case you missed any of that, you want to relive some of that. The full live stream from the Airdrie Canada Day Parade is posted on our socials at Air 106. And as well, in case you missed the fireworks display last night. Like, if you're like myself, you know, you had to be up at some ungodly hour this morning and you missed the fireworks display. Luckily, the full live stream is still up on our social media pages. You can go check it out for yourself at Air 106.

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3: 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Suncloud mix today, high of 22, good chance of showers and risk of a thunderstorm later this afternoon. Dropping to 10 overnight. Tomorrow, same deal as today, high of 21, suncloud mix throughout, good chance of showers, risk of a thunderstorm in the afternoon. And into Saturday, sunny and a high of 22. Stay weather ready. 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

0: round of The Answer is B. What a great game that is that I've come up with. We'll have more Stampede games for you as well. Tomorrow at 7:40, the movie night out. We'll be back at 8:10. Lots to do tomorrow, lots still to get to. I'll look forward to chatting with you then. Otherwise, have yourself a great rest of your day. Ken O'Neill is in next.
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0: Hey, it's Justin Crouch from Air Mornings. Just in case you missed it previously on the program. It's just like, I imagine if I was a police officer and I was interrogating someone that it just like, it wouldn't go well.
6: We know who your supplier is. And we know you've been in contact with him. So where is he?
7: I swear, I don't know anything.
0: Oh. Oh, okay. Well, that's fair enough, I guess. I don't know. Why didn't you see something sooner? Yeah, let him go. Have a good day.
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2: 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The day included the King Club Pancake Breakfast, the Downtown Parade, Airdrie Culture Fest at Nose Creek Regional Park, the final day of the Airdrie Pro Rodeo, and fireworks at Chinook Winds Regional Park. The parade followed an adjusted downtown route because of Main Street construction, while Culture Fest featured food, vendors, and performances. At the rodeo grounds, the Airdrie Pro Rodeo wrapped up its 5-day run with Junior Rodeo, Pro Rodeo, and Canada Day crowds. Eligible Albertans can now apply for the province's one-time $100 energy rebate. Applications are open until September 30th. To qualify, applicants must be 18 or older, live in Alberta, have filed a 2025 tax return, and have a household income of $225,000 or less. Olds RCMP are warning residents about a fake health card tech scam. Police say the message claims a person's health card must be replaced because of a new electronic health identification system. Residents are being told not to click links or provide personal banking or health information. Calgary police have released July photo enforcement locations. Photo radar will focus on 18 communities this month, and vehicles will also attend construction zones where workers are present. A bear warning is in place for Castle Mountain Campground in Banff National Park. Parks Canada says campers should be prepared to encounter a bear at any time and must secure food, pet food, and scented items. In Kananaskis country, the state of local emergency has ended, but some closures remain. Alberta Parks says crews are still assessing damage from flooding and high water, and visitors should check 511 Alberta before heading out. And Albertans with vision loss are now eligible for disabled parking placards and license plates. The province says the change adds vision-related safety needs as a new eligibility category. Want the latest local news delivered straight to your inbox? Sign up for daily news on discoverairdrie.com. 4 people have died during fan celebrations in Mexico City following Mexico's World Cup win over Ecuador, health authorities said on Wednesday. A proposed class action lawsuit has been filed in Alberta after private information of nearly 3 million Albertans were allegedly obtained and published by a separatist group.
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2: The Toronto Blue Jays have an off day today. Tomorrow, they start a series out west with the Seattle Mariners. The Jays currently have a record of 41-46. The Calgary Stampeders are back in action tonight in the Stampede Bowl. They will be taking on the Toronto Argonauts. Canada returns to the World Cup stage on Saturday when they take on Morocco in the round of 16.
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2: A partially cloudy sky tonight with a chance of rain and a risk of thunderstorms, a low of 10. Tomorrow it's a mix of sun and cloud with a chance of rain sticking around, a high of 21. And to start your weekend on Saturday, it's sunny with a high of 22. For all your weather and news updates, visit discoverairdrie.com, download our app, or stream us on.
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0: weekend, blinding lights. I'm Ken O'Neill. Justin Bieber is next. One of the biggest surprises of the FIFA World Cup, ranch dressing. Visitors to North America from around the world have fallen in love with our creamy condiment. And a lot of people are stocking up before heading home. The only problem is if it's not in a checked bag, it's being confiscated by TSA agents at the airports. Turns out the hottest World Cup souvenir isn't a jersey this time around. It's ranch dressing. Weird.
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4: 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Tomorrow, kind of the same deal as today. Sun cloud mixed throughout, high of 21, but a good chance of showers and a risk of a thunderstorm in the afternoon. Into Saturday, sunny and a high of 22. 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

We're about halfway through our Thursday lunch hour. I'm Ken O'Neill. Still to come, Revs, Control-Alt-Delete. Here's Nikki, Ure, and Daisy. Sunroof.

0: The Taylor Swift and Travis Kelce wedding is expected this weekend in New York, but the couple hasn't publicly confirmed it. I'm Ken O'Neill. Here's what we think we know. The venue, Madison Square Garden, tight security with strict privacy measures for all of the guests, celebrity friends and NFL stars are expected to go, and the price tag, at least $20 million. Wow. We'll hear Taylor Swift from the Toy Story 5 soundtrack next.
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14: 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Sun cloud mix today, high of 22, good chance of showers and risk of a thunderstorm later this afternoon, dropping to 10 overnight. Tomorrow, same deal as today, high of 21, sun cloud mix throughout, good chance of showers, risk of a thunderstorm in the afternoon, and into Saturday, sunny and a high of 22. Stay weather ready, stream us anytime, anywhere, download our Discover Airdrie app.
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2: 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Airdrie's Canada Day celebrations stretched from morning pancakes to evening fireworks Wednesday. The day included the downtown parade, Airdrie Culture Fest at Nose Creek Regional Park, the final day of the Airdrie Pro Rodeo, and fireworks at Chinook Winds Regional Park. The parade filled downtown with flags, floats, and families. Culture Fest brought international food, performances, and community groups to the park, while the rodeo wrapped up its five-day run on Canada Day. Albertans with vision loss are now eligible for disabled parking placards and license plates. The province says the change adds vision-related safety needs as a new eligibility category alongside existing mobility-based requirements. In Kananaskis country, the state of local emergency has ended, and some road, trail, day-use area, and backcountry campground closures remain. Alberta Parks says crews are still assessing damage from flooding and high water. Parks Canada has issued a bear warning for Castle Mountain Campground in Banff National Park. Visitors are being told to secure food and scented items, keep pets leashed, supervise children, and carry bear spray. Olds RCMP are warning residents about a fake health card tech scam. Police say the messages pressure people to click a link or reply to avoid losing access to healthcare services. Calgary police have released July photo enforcement locations. Photo radar will focus on 18 communities this month, with enforcement also planned in construction zones where workers are present. And eligible Albertans can now apply for the province's one-time $100 energy rebate. Applications are open until September 30th, with payments expected by e-transfer within 14 days of applying. Tired of searching for news? Get it delivered. Sign up for daily news on discoverairdrie.com and enjoy local updates right in your email. Four people have died during fan celebrations in Mexico City following Mexico's World Cup win over Ecuador. A proposed class action lawsuit has been filed in Alberta after the private information of nearly 3 million Albertans was allegedly obtained and published by a separatist group.
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2: Canada returns to the World Cup stage on Saturday when they take on Morocco in the round of 16. The Calgary Stampeders are back in action tonight in the Stampede Bowl. They will be taking on the Toronto Argonauts. The Toronto Blue Jays have an off day today. Tomorrow, they start a series out west with the Seattle Mariners. The Jays currently have a record of 41-46.
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2: A partially cloudy sky tonight with a chance of rain and a risk of thunderstorms, a low of 10. Tomorrow, it's a mix of sun and cloud with a chance of rain sticking around, a high of 21. And to start your weekend on Saturday, it's sunny with a high of 22. For all your weather and news updates, visit discoverairdrie.com, download our app, or stream us on.
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11: 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Tomorrow, sun cloud mix throughout, high of 21, good chance of showers and risk of a thunderstorm in the afternoon. And into Saturday, expecting sunshine and a high of 22. Accurate weather updates anytime and anywhere. 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

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I'm Ken O'Neill. In 3 minutes, we'll hear Elijah Wood's Lights. 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
8: 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Risk of a thunderstorm this evening dropping to 10 overnight. Tomorrow, sun cloud mix throughout. High of 21, good chance of showers. Risk of a thunderstorm in the afternoon. And into Saturday, expecting sunshine and a high of 22. Your ultimate weather companion, available on the go. 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

0: Avril Lavigne and Simple Plan with Young and Dumb. Hi, I'm Ken O'Neill. Welcome to Thursday afternoon. We call it pre-Friday. The weekend is so close. 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
3: Hey, it's Justin Kraut from Air Mornings. Coming up on the show this week, we have all kinds of awesome giveaways. I'll have tickets to give away to Cavalry FC. We'll be taking daily qualifiers for the Duck Duck Jeep Contest. Plus, I have a Lazy Bear heated chair to give away. We'll do that on Friday. And we'll be playing Stampede games all week. This is your opportunity to win tickets to all kinds of Stampede events, as well as access to the Big Four and Nashville North. And I'll have Alanis Morissette tickets to give away for her show on July 11th.
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2: 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The day included the King Club Pancake Breakfast, the Downtown Parade, Airdrie Culture Fest at Nose Creek Regional Park, the final day of the Airdrie Pro Rodeo, and fireworks at Chinook Winds Regional Park. The parade followed an adjusted downtown route because of Main Street construction, while Culture Fest featured food, vendors, and performances. At the rodeo grounds, the Airdrie Pro Rodeo wrapped up its five-day run with Junior Rodeo, Pro Rodeo, and Canada Day crowds. Eligible Albertans can now apply for the province's one-time $100 energy rebate. Applications are open until September 30th. To qualify, applicants must be 18 or older, live in Alberta, have filed a 2025 tax return, and have a household income of $225,000 or less. Olds RCMP are warning residents about a fake health card tech scam. Police say the message claims a person's health card must be replaced because of a new electronic health identification system. Residents are being told not to click links or provide personal banking or health information. Calgary police have released July photo enforcement locations. Photo radar will focus on 18 communities this month, and vehicles will also attend construction zones where workers are present. A bear warning is in place for Castle Mountain Campground in Banff National Park. Parks Canada says campers should be prepared to encounter a bear at any time and must secure food, pet food, and scented items. In Kananaskis country, the state of local emergency has ended, but some closures remain. Alberta Parks says crews are still assessing damage from flooding and high water, and visitors should check 511 Alberta before heading out. And Albertans with vision loss are now eligible for disabled parking placards and license plates. The province says the change adds vision-related safety needs as a new eligibility category. Want the latest local news delivered straight to your inbox? Sign up for daily news on discoverairdrie.com. Four people have died during fan celebrations in Mexico City following Mexico's World Cup win over Ecuador, health authorities said on Wednesday. A proposed class action lawsuit has been filed in Alberta after private information of nearly 3 million Albertans were allegedly obtained and published by a separatist group.
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2: The Toronto Blue Jays have an off day today. Tomorrow, they start a series out west with the Seattle Mariners. The Jays currently have a record of 41-46. The Calgary Stampeders are back in action tonight in the Stampede Bowl. They will be taking on the Toronto Argonauts. Canada returns to the World Cup stage on Saturday when they take on Morocco in the round of 16.
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2: A partially cloudy sky tonight with a chance of rain and a risk of thunderstorms, a low of 10. Tomorrow it's a mix of sun and cloud with a chance of rain sticking around, a high of 21. And to start your weekend on Saturday, it's sunny with a high of 22. For all your weather and news updates, visit discoverairdrie.com, download our app, or stream us online.
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11: 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Tomorrow, sun cloud mix throughout, high of 21, good chance of showers and risk of a thunderstorm in the afternoon. And into Saturday, expecting sunshine and a high of 22. Accurate weather updates anytime and anywhere. 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
8: 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Risk of a thunderstorm this evening, dropping to 10 overnight. Tomorrow, sun cloud mix throughout. High of 21, good chance of showers. Risk of a thunderstorm in the afternoon. And into Saturday, expecting sunshine and a high of 22. Your ultimate weather companion, available on the go. 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

0: 1061.
1: Hey, it's Justin Crouch from Air Mornings. Just in case you missed it previously on the program. And as I was sitting there, you know, worried about either kids wrecking things or taking the water toys or my kids getting left out for whatever reason, I realized that this was actually exactly what I wanted when I was a kid. To have every kid in the neighborhood playing at my house? That was the dream, wasn't it? And then I got caught in the crossfire of a water balloon and spent the rest of the afternoon policing this water fight from my kitchen window.
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2: 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Airdrie's Canada Day celebration stretched from morning pancakes to evening fireworks Wednesday. The day included the downtown parade, Airdrie Culture Fest at Nose Creek Regional Park, the final day of the Airdrie Pro Rodeo, and fireworks at Chinook Winds Regional Park. The parade filled downtown with flags, floats, and families. Culture Fest brought international food, performances, and community groups to the park, while the rodeo wrapped up its five-day run on Canada Day. Albertans with vision loss are now eligible for disabled parking placards and license plates. The province says the change adds vision-related safety needs as a new eligibility category alongside existing mobility-based requirements. In Kananaskis country, the state of local emergency has ended, and some road, trail, day-use area, and backcountry campground closures remain. Alberta Parks says crews are still assessing damage from flooding and high water. Parks Canada has issued a bear warning for Castle Mountain Campground in Banff National Park. Visitors are being told to secure food and scented items, keep pets leashed, supervise children, and carry bear spray. Olds RCMP are warning residents about a fake health card text scam. Police say the messages pressure people to click a link or reply to avoid losing access to healthcare services. Calgary police have released July photo enforcement locations. Photo radar will focus on 18 communities this month, with enforcement also planned in construction zones where workers are present. And eligible Albertans can now apply for the province's one-time $100 energy rebate. Applications are open until September 30th, with payments expected by e-transfer within 14 days of applying. Tired of searching for news? Get it delivered. Sign up for daily news on discoverairdrie.com and enjoy local updates right in your email. Four people have died during fan celebrations in Mexico City following Mexico's World Cup win over Ecuador. A proposed class action lawsuit has been filed in Alberta after the private information of nearly 3 million Albertans was allegedly obtained and published by a separatist group.
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2: Canada returns to the World Cup stage on Saturday when they take on Morocco in the round of 16. The Calgary Stampeders are back in action tonight in the Stampede Bowl. They will be taking on the Toronto Argonauts. The Toronto Blue Jays have an off day today. Tomorrow, they start a series out west with the Seattle Mariners. The Jays currently have a record of 41-46.
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2: A partially cloudy sky tonight with a chance of rain and a risk of thunderstorms, a low of 10. Tomorrow, it's a mix of sun and cloud with a chance of rain sticking around, a high of 21. And to start your weekend on Saturday, it's sunny with a high of 22. For all your weather and news updates, visit discoverairdrie.com, download our app, or stream us online.
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14: 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Tomorrow, sun cloud mix throughout, high of 21, good chance of showers and risk of a thunderstorm in the afternoon. And into Saturday, expecting sunshine and a high of 22. Accurate weather updates anytime and anywhere. 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
12: 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Tomorrow, sun cloud mix throughout, high of 21, good chance of showers, risk of a thunderstorm in the afternoon, and into Saturday, expecting sunshine and a high of 22. Your ultimate weather companion, available on the go. 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
8: Hey, it's Justin Crouch from Air Mornings. Just in case you missed it previously on the program, I know that we don't see them often in Airdrie. I've seen them more down in Calgary, but like the Tesla Cybertrucks, you know, could we make that the modern Punch Buggy or PT Bruiser Cruiser? We could call it the Tesla Wrestler? No, that's no good. Oh, we could call it the Cybruise Truck. Cybertruck, Cybruise Truck, yeah? Okay, the name is a work in progress, but you know that I'm onto something here.
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2: 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The day included the King Club Pancake Breakfast, the Downtown Parade, Airdrie Culture Fest at Nose Creek Regional Park, the final day of the Airdrie Pro Rodeo, and fireworks at Chinook Winds Regional Park. The parade followed an adjusted downtown route because of Main Street construction, while Culture Fest featured food, vendors, and performances. At the rodeo grounds, the Airdrie Pro Rodeo wrapped up its five-day run with Junior Rodeo, Pro Rodeo, and Canada Day crowds. Eligible Albertans can now apply for the province's one-time $100 energy rebate. Applications are open until September 30th. To qualify, applicants must be 18 or older, live in Alberta, have filed a 2025 tax return, and have a household income of $225,000 or less. Olds RCMP are warning residents about a fake health card tech scam. Police say the message claims a person's health card must be replaced because of a new electronic health identification system. Residents are being told not to click links or provide personal banking or health information. Calgary police have released July photo enforcement locations. Photo radar will focus on 18 communities this month, and vehicles will also attend construction zones where workers are present. A bear warning is in place for Castle Mountain Campground in Banff National Park. Parks Canada says campers should be prepared to encounter a bear at any time and must secure food, pet food, and scented items. In Kananaskis country, the state of local emergency has ended, but some closures remain. Alberta Parks says crews are still assessing damage from flooding and high water, and visitors should check 511 Alberta before heading out. And Albertans with vision loss are now eligible for disabled parking placards and license plates. The province says the change adds vision-related safety needs as a new eligibility category. Want the latest local news delivered straight to your inbox? Sign up for daily news on discoverairdrie.com. Four people have died during fan celebrations in Mexico City following Mexico's World Cup win over Ecuador, health authorities said on Wednesday. A proposed class action lawsuit has been filed in Alberta after private information of nearly 3 million Albertans were allegedly obtained and published by a separatist group.
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2: The Toronto Blue Jays have an off day today. Tomorrow, they start a series out west with the Seattle Mariners. The Jays currently have a record of 41-46. The Calgary Stampeders are back in action tonight in the Stampede Bowl. They will be taking on the Toronto Argonauts. Canada returns to the World Cup stage on Saturday when they take on Morocco in the round of 16.
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2: A partially cloudy sky tonight with a chance of rain and a risk of thunderstorms, a low of 10. Tomorrow it's a mix of sun and cloud with a chance of rain sticking around, a high of 21. And to start your weekend on Saturday, it's sunny with a high of 22. For all your weather and news updates, visit discoverairdrie.com, download our app, or stream us online. 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
1: 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A partially cloudy sky tonight with a chance of rain and a risk of thunderstorms, a low of 10. Tomorrow it's a mix of sun and cloud with a chance of rain sticking around, a high of 21. And to start your weekend on Saturday, it's sunny with a high of 22. For all your weather and news updates, visit discoverairdrie.com, download our app, or stream us online.
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1: We have some congestion southbound on the QE2 by Cross around Mills Mall, so you can expect some delays over there. Here in Airdrie, Main Street is fairly busy. 403-212-1061 is the number you need to give me a call or send me a text at if you do see or hear anything that might be causing a little bit of a longer delay.
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1: 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A partially cloudy sky tonight with a chance of rain and a risk of thunderstorms, a low of 10. Tomorrow it's a mix of sun and cloud with a chance of rain sticking around, a high of 21. And to start your weekend on Saturday, it's sunny with a high of 22. For all your weather and news updates, visit discoverairdrie.com, download our app, or stream us online.
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10: Feels like, you know, every other day it's like, oh yeah, it should be like an okay morning, but a chance of rain in the afternoon, risk of a thunderstorm. No. Not expecting anything but sunshine today, just sunshine. And I don't know about you, but like with how much rain we've had with the June monsoon so far, when I saw this day, just sunshine, it kind of had me feeling like Michael Scott from The Office.
11: Oh my God! Okay, it's happening! Everybody stay calm!
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3: 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Here's what's making news this hour. Airdrie's Canada Day celebrations stretched from morning pancakes to evening fireworks Wednesday. The day included the downtown parade, Airdrie Culture Fest at Nose Creek Regional Park, the final day of the Airdrie Pro Rodeo, and fireworks at Chinook Winds Regional Park. The parade filled downtown with flags, floats, and families. Culture Fest brought international food, performances, and community groups to the park, while the rodeo wrapped up its five-day run on Canada Day. Albertans with vision loss are now eligible for disabled parking placards and license plates. The province says the change adds vision-related safety needs as a new eligibility category alongside existing mobility-based requirements. In Kananaskis country, the state of local emergency has ended, and some road, trail, day-use area, and backcountry campground closures remain. Alberta Parks says crews are still assessing damage from flooding and high water. Parks Canada has issued a bear warning for Castle Mountain Campground in Banff National Park. Visitors are being told to secure food and scented items, keep pets leashed, supervise children, and carry bear spray. Olds RCMP are warning residents about a fake health card tech scam. Police say the messages pressure people to click a link or reply to avoid losing access to healthcare services. Calgary police have released July photo enforcement locations. Photo radar will focus on 18 communities this month, with enforcement also planned in construction zones where workers are present. And eligible Albertans can now apply for the province's one-time $100 energy rebate. Applications are open until September 30th, with payments expected by e-transfer within 14 days of applying. Tired of searching for news? Get it delivered. Sign up for daily news on discoverairdrie.com and enjoy local updates right in your email. Four people have died during fan celebrations in Mexico City following Mexico's World Cup win over Ecuador. A proposed class action lawsuit has been filed in Alberta after the private information of nearly 3 million Albertans was allegedly obtained and published by a separatist group.
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3: Canada returns to the World Cup stage on Saturday when they take on Morocco in the round of 16. The Calgary Stampeders are back in action tonight in the Stampede Bowl. They will be taking on the Toronto Argonauts. The Toronto Blue Jays have an off day today. Tomorrow, they start a series out west with the Seattle Mariners. The Jays currently have a record of 41-46.
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3: A partially cloudy sky tonight with a chance of rain and a risk of thunderstorms, a low of 10. Tomorrow, it's a mix of sun and cloud with a chance of rain sticking around, a high of 21. And to start your weekend on Saturday, it's sunny with a high of 22. For all your weather and news updates, visit discoverairdrie.com, download our app, or stream us online.
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1: 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Main Street is also fairly busy at the intersections with Yankee Valley Boulevard and Veterans Boulevard. 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
1: 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A partially cloudy sky tonight with a chance of rain and a risk of thunderstorms, a low of 10. Tomorrow it's a mix of sun and cloud with a chance of rain sticking around, a high of 21. And to start your weekend on Saturday, it's sunny with a high of 22. 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
1: We have some congestion southbound on the QE2 by Crossrail Mills Mall, so you can expect some delays over there. Here in Airdrie, Main Street is fairly busy. 403-212-1061 is the number. You need to give me a call or send me a text that if you do see or hear anything that might be causing a little bit of a longer delay.
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1: 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A partially cloudy sky tonight with a chance of rain and a risk of thunderstorms, a low of 10. Tomorrow, it's a mix of sun and cloud with a chance of rain sticking around, a high of 21. And to start your weekend on Saturday, it's sunny with a high of 22. For all your weather and news updates, visit discoverairdrie.com. 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
2: 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The day included the King Club Pancake Breakfast, the Downtown Parade, Airdrie Culture Fest at Nose Creek Regional Park, the final day of the Airdrie Pro Rodeo, and fireworks at Chinook Winds Regional Park. The parade followed an adjusted downtown route because of Main Street construction, while Culture Fest featured food, vendors, and performances. At the rodeo grounds, the Airdrie Pro Rodeo wrapped up its five-day run with Junior Rodeo, Pro Rodeo, and Canada Day crowds. Eligible Albertans can now apply for the province's one-time $100 energy rebate. Applications are open until September 30th. To qualify, applicants must be 18 or older, live in Alberta, have filed a 2025 tax return, and have a household income of $225,000 or less. Olds RCMP are warning residents about a fake health card tech scam. Police say the message claims a person's health card must be replaced because of a new electronic health identification system. Residents are being told not to click links or provide personal banking or health information. Calgary police have released July photo enforcement locations. Photo radar will focus on 18 communities this month, and vehicles will also attend construction zones where workers are present. A bear warning is in place for Castle Mountain Campground in Banff National Park. Parks Canada says campers should be prepared to encounter a bear at any time and must secure food, pet food, and scented items. In Kananaskis country, the state of local emergency has ended, but some closures remain. Alberta Parks says crews are still assessing damage from flooding and high water, and visitors should check